0: of the Roadshow.
1: Hans de Knecht.
2: Last night I turned the radio on for the midnight news. Suddenly I thought I died of a broken heart when I heard the announcer say,
3: "Ladies and gentlemen, the king is dead. Elvis Presley just died in a hospital in Memphis, Tennessee. 42 years on this planet, but he'll be here forever."

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Straks komt Jim Reeves langs. 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He'll have to go. Eerst Alanis Morissette, Hand in My Pocket.

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We go drink drinks and take shots until we fall out like the roof on fire. 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
1: 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Well, if he loses, he's going to be wanting to be buried in Georgia.
2: I believe that. I believe that.
1: You got one thing right there.